Engine 91, Butte Medics, medical violence. Proceed with caution. Injuries from previous assault. OPD responding. The Bedrock Skate Park, 1100 Feather River Boulevard, between 5th Avenue and Stafford Street, 1707.

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with fire danger ratings and distress levels. Valley fire danger rating 91% distress level high. Foothills fire danger rating 33% distress level medium. Mountains fire danger rating 17% distress level low, modified to medium. End of distress levels 1331.

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Single vehicle into a tree just south of Orlebanger Highway and Mount Ida Road. First unit seen, Mount IC on Calcord. 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

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This will be on Oro Banger, approximately half mile from Mount Ida, investigating.

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1: Lane TC in the air of Orbinger, Highway, Mount Ida Road, cancel, return to quarters, battalion 2116.

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1: 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We're at UTL. 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

0: 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It's a 2168. I have a Latin long for you. Orville, 2168, it'll be a north 39 degrees, 38.403, west 121 degrees, 23.967.
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Battalions 1 and 8. 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And Battalions 2 and 4. 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

Orville with the fire danger ratings and dispatch levels. 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

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Request attack tab for training. Engine 2169, 0843. 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

with the weather discussion. Cool to seasonable temperatures and mostly dry weather is expected to continue through the week, alongside periodically breezy onshore winds, improving humidity values today, then moderate through the remainder of the week. A slight warming and drying trend is anticipated over the holiday weekend. Today, sunny, temperature 85 to 90 degrees, humidity 18 to 28%, winds, valleys, lower slopes, southwest 5 to 11 miles per hour, ridges, upper slopes, southwest 4 to 10 miles per hour, chance of wetting rain and chance of thunder 0%, right? Orville continuing tonight, clear, temperature 58 to 64%, humidity 43 to 53%, winds, valleys, lower slopes, east up to 8 miles per hour, ridges, upper slopes, east up to 7 miles per hour, chance of wetting rain and thunder 0%. Wednesday, sunny, temperature 80 to 86 degrees, humidity 20 to 35%, winds, valleys, lower slopes, west 4 to 9 miles per hour, ridges, upper slopes, variable up to 7 miles per hour, becoming southwest 4 to 9 miles per hour in the afternoon. Chance of wetting rain and thunder 0%. End of weather 1101 KBZ 21.

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engine 91 Butte Medics medical, difficulty breathing, 2750 South 5th Avenue, in front of storage between Cal Oak Road and Rainey's Way, 1136.

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Valley fire danger rating, 42% dispatch level medium. Foothill fire danger rating, 13% dispatch level low, modified to medium. Mountains fire danger rating, 13% dispatch level low, modified to medium. End of dispatch levels, 1138.

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0: 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Go ahead with the lat long.
1: 39 degrees, 45.367, negative 121, 36.125. Total acreage, 0.10.
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Oroville with the fire danger ratings and dispatch levels. Valley fire danger rating 63%, dispatch level medium, modified to high. Foothill fire danger rating 24%, dispatch level medium. 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End of dispatch levels 1440.

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0: 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Vegetation. Report is grass on fire on the levee in the area of Arlen Ryan Drive and Montgomery Street. First unit seen Montgomery IC on Orville TAC 1, secondary TAC 2. Stand by for response check back 1648.
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